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Have you changed your point of view? 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I'm just the guy I used to be.

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1: 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I promise you it won't happen again.